0: Gibbs, despite what you and I may see on the Real Housewives franchise,
1: as much as we watch that,
0: yeah, I have no urge. You know, women are better at conflict resolution than men, so people just punch each other out and stuff. On
1: yeah, I mean, it's yeah, you know, it's all heightened for television. It's reality in quotes TV.
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1: We've taken it to heart and told our kids, especially flossing the teeth. Oh, my goodness. 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

0: On Bended Knee, that's Boys to Men, Down on One Knee, and the Go-Go's right before that. Head Over Heels, Miley Cyrus's Flowers, right before the Go-Go's. I've got Journey. They're still out on their final Frontier Tour. Journey's coming up in just a couple of minutes. We'll hear from All for One. Also, Marshmello and Bastille together coming up next, and we'll take a look at today on the calendar.
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1: A lot of phrases that you grew up hearing that are gone. 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Like, that's an old-time saying. Every once in a while, you might hear your grandfather or your dad mention it, but for the most part, it's gone. But Colin Jost was talking about one phrase that everybody says now. It's a modern new slang phrase that drives him crazy, and I've never agreed with him more. It's coming up next.

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